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OMG. 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

K103, have you always thought it would be so cool to ride your bike across a downtown bridge, but you're just a little too chicken? 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

0: 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Hi, it's Christine and Jen. What are you hoping to do for the rest of the summer?
1: 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I haven't heard live music in like a year and a half, so that's my goal.
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Well, I have to shout out my Beaverton and Vancouver parents. You're the lucky ones. The kids start Tuesday, August 25th. Meanwhile, people like Lake Oswego, they have to wait until after Labor Day.

0: 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Hey, Frank, congratulations. You're going to go see Andrea Bocelli at the Moda Center.
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I just wanna hold you. Oh yeah, I'm lying too deep. 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
1: 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How is your day today? Did you get a lot accomplished? Did it start out on a positive note? If so, I would love to end it on a positive note tonight with words of hope and inspiration.

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6: Ice Cube's Big 3 season is heating up. The most competitive basketball league on earth is on CBS this Sunday. 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
1: Thursday night underway. 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Thank you for being here with us tonight. I am here to take your calls and share your stories. 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
1: 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Who are you thinking about tonight?
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0: 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Hey, Frank, congratulations. 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

your heart tonight. I say that all night long. Who are you thinking of? 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If so, call me and tell me, and I will do my best to find the perfect song for that sweet someone before the night is over.

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1: Good morning. It is Friday. Yes, August 7th. Thanks for being here. The back-to-school clock has started. Portland, Beaverton, Vancouver, they're the first to go back, starting with staggered returns Tuesday, August 25th. Tigard and Tualatin, September 1st. Lake Oswego, Salem, Kaiser, and Gresham going back after Labor Day. Three local hospitals are being nationally recognized for excellence. I mean, if you got to go to the hospital, you're in a pretty great place. Congratulations to the doctors, nurses, and entire teams at OHSU, Kaiser Sunnyside, and Providence St. Vincent's, named best regional hospitals in Oregon by U.S. News and World Report. Of the 62 Oregon hospitals that they evaluated, those three met the super high standards to be recognized. So who is planning to stay in and do some couch rotting this weekend? Great stuff to binge. The new season of Taylor Sheridan's Lioness dropped last week. And if you haven't seen Five Star Weekend yet, they just renewed it for season two.
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1: 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Peacock's most watched scripted series ever. They ordered a second season. 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

0: 103 Mornings with Stacey and Mike. Mike is off today, but the Talkback Mike is here. And you can leave a message on anything. We've been talking about grabbing those really good deals, back to school or otherwise. If you got one, leave us one like Shannon did.
1: Hi, my name is Shannon. About the item, the really good deal, I think it was my mom was able to get a pair of sunglasses for either 3 cents or 6 cents at a Meyer and Frank sale back in the day, like really extreme sale. 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
0: Wow, I don't know if he can beat 3 cents or 6 cents. Meyer and Frank, see, that just makes me think of Lloyd Center closing tomorrow. 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

0: K103 Mornings with Stacey and Mike. What are you never going to buy, even if you have all the money in the world? 800-333-0103. Ed, how about you?
1: I buy things for what I'm going to use them for, the quality of the item. And so I just can't understand buying things for the brand on the label. So no matter how rich I am, if I can buy something at a cheaper price just because it's a less popular brand, I'm going to buy the cheaper one.
0: So you'll just buy like JCPenney brand jeans rather than the Sergio Valentes.
1: Absolutely. If it comes from the same manufacturer, it's the same quality, I just can't ever justify buying the more expensive one, even if I have all the money in the world.
2: What year is this?
0: I'm watching Narcos, and so all of the dudes, like the Sicarios, are walking around in Jordache and Sergio Valente, so it's top of mind for me.
2: I see. All right, Ed, thanks for calling.
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1: 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It's August 7th. I'm Stacey Lynn. When you're hiking in Oregon, what wild animal's path are you most afraid of crossing? Turns out for us, it's the North American black bear, most dangerous in Oregon, according

to a new study. But let's face it, we have everything. Mountain lions, gray wolves, yetis, rattlesnakes, black widow spiders, ticks, bees, hornets. Why are we going hiking again? I think we should just go see Spider-Man again instead. Kids are going back to school in less than 3 weeks, giving parents the August scaries. It's a real thing. Much like the Sunday scaries before a new work week, August can trigger feelings of stress and sadness because it means that summer's winding down and the kids are getting older and everything's going to change. The good news is we have lots of fall fun to look forward to, like the Sunflower Festival at Lee Farms, sweater weather, football. It might feel like a longer NFL season this year because the Super Bowl is not until Valentine's Day. That's a first. Latest date ever for the big game. This year it's going to be on ESPN as well as ABC, and Super Bowl ads are already sold out. How's that possible? 58 brands in 34 different categories snatched up 30-second commercials. They were $9 million a pop, and they went faster than they ever have. It's notable because NBC sold out last year in September, and the year prior, Fox didn't sell out their ads until November before the big game. I guess everyone's going to be watching. Who will be there? Air quality finally continuing to get better. Sunshine today, highs around 88, 86 tomorrow, 82 on Sunday. Looking nice all the way through next weekend. And a question for you. What old movie do you think kids today should be watching? Maybe they'll do it this weekend. Stream it. What is it? 800-333-0103.

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Heads up, today is the last day for you to win $1K on K103. 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

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K103 Mornings with Stacey and Mike. 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Your next chance coming up right around 7:05.

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Are you following us on Instagram at K103 Portland, on Facebook? 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It's coming up next.

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1: Thank you to Casey in Portland for this. Tomorrow is the end of an era in Portland, as Lloyd Center is going to close forever, but it's really the end of something special for Jerry and Tally Leonard. The former competitive skaters first stepped onto the ice together in 1967. Jerry was living in Yakima, and a pro skater played matchmaker, telling Jerry he had to go to Portland, he had to meet Tally, because she had the same style and passion for skating.
2: I love this partnership. He feels really good to skate with him, and you know, it's smooth.
3: There's kind of like a body language that we could just transmit what to do just with the hand feel. It's something that we cherish.
1: Jerry and Tally have been bringing their boombox to Lloyd Center every week for 60 years. And tomorrow they're going to take the ice one last time before the mall is demolished.
3: Lloyd Center has always been very good to us, to let us play music, let us perform.
4: They are beloved skaters here. Everybody knows and loves them, and people even come into the mall just to watch them.
1: Oh, well, we want you to be a part of that. You can go and actually watch them skate. Their final skate is going to be tomorrow at 6:45.
3: Well, we would find some place to skate, but it'll never be like here. The atmosphere of Lloyd Center Rink is just, it's different than any other rink we've ever skated in.
1: And if you come by early to Lloyd Center, you can sign a commemorative banner for Jerry and Tally Leonard. Love this story so much. Oh, it's going to be sad to see the mall go. All the details on the events happening tomorrow, and there are a lot of them at Lloyd Center, in Stacey and Mike's Weekender of Things to Do, just go to K103.com, Facebook, and Instagram. 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
9: 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It's 10.

K103 Mornings with Stacey and Mike. Are you so into Halloween that you are celebrating, well, Summerween? You're going to love what's going on this weekend in Portland. That's coming up in 3 minutes.

0: 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Here are K103 things you need to know.
1: Happy Friday. We made it. August 7th. Good morning. I'm Stacey Lynn. Mike is off today. Multnomah County has approved the funding for the Moda Center. They've committed $101.6 million towards keeping the Blazers in Portland for at least 20 years. Where that money comes from has not been worked out yet. The state advanced its portion of the funding earlier this year, and now it's headed over to the city of Portland. Say, are you an Uber Halloweener? Like Uber as in over the top, not the rideshare. Halloween is 12 weeks away. Some people can't wait. The top three signs you

might be obsessed. Your ringtone is the Michael Myers theme. Your house already smells like pumpkin spice. And your lunch break today will include a trip to Home Goods because you know they already have cauldrons and skeletons and, well, you're just into it. And if that sums you up, you probably already have tickets for this. Portland's Ghosts of Summer Festival is today and tomorrow at the Red in Southeast Portland. It's an entire city block of everybody in costume, artists, vendors, haunts, performers. All the fun you need can be found with Stacey and Mike's Weekender of Things to Do at K103.com. 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Sunshine, high of 86. 86 tomorrow, 82 Sunday. 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
1: Today is the day you can win a $50 gift card to Portland Nursery to zhuzh up your patio, your garden, what have you. All you have to do is name all five songs from the week. You can go and cheat by listening to the podcast. Actually, we love it when you do that. Or you can listen for the montage coming up. Now, when you hear today's song, you instantly think of this former Beatle. But here's the first surprise. He did not write it. The song was written by Rudy Clark and first recorded by singer James Ray way back in 1962, 25 years before today's singer grabbed it and turned it into his own hit. And the original is very different. It's more R&B, complete with horns and female backing vocals. Hate it. It's kind of cool, actually. His version, though, for his 1987 album Cloud Nine, produced with his friend Jeff Lynne of ELO. It was a huge comeback for him. He hadn't had a hit in the U.S. in the top 10 in more than a decade, and this one went all the way to number one on the Billboard Hot 100 in January of 1988. It ended up becoming, believe it or not, the last number one hit by any of the Beatles in America.
2: I got my mind set on you. I got my mind set on you.
1: So where did this Beatle even find this obscure little song from 1962? The connection goes all the way back to before Beatlemania. And there's also a reason you may remember two completely different music videos for it. 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
1: I love this part of the day. You find out things you never knew about the songs that you love. Plus, on Fridays, which is today, you can win a $50 gift card to Portland Nursery. So, how did this guy know this obscure American song? He first heard James Ray's version in 1963, if you missed it earlier. It was recorded by Rudy Clark. Listen to this.

was 20 years old visiting his sister in Illinois months before the Beatles even happened in America. He bought that album. He loved it and apparently carried it around in the back of his mind for more than 2 decades before finally recording it himself. And there are the videos. There were actually 2 official music videos made for today's song. The one most of us remember has George sitting calmly in an old study while everything around him starts coming to life. The chair moves, the animals are mounted on the wall, they start singing. It's very MTV. And one more fun little detail, Weird Al Yankovic eventually parodied it in his "This Song's Just 6 Words Long," poking fun at how insanely repetitive and the lyrics were. And he had a point. "I Got My Mind Set on You" appears over and over and over and over. Yet somehow George Harrison took a forgotten early 60s R&B song and gave it the unmistakable 80s polish to get that number one. Not too bad for 6 words. All right, here is today's montage. Can you name all 5 songs?

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K103 Mornings with Stacey and Mike, 800-333-0103. What was the best part of summer when you were a kid? There's plenty of summer left now. Maybe you can revisit that. Give us a call.

0: Friday, K103 Mornings with Stacey and Mike. Mike is off today, but Martin is here to talk about that fun thing you did as a kid during the summer, before the screens, before the instant gratification when mom said, just get out of the house, just go. Martin, what was it for you?
1: I loved going to the amusement park. People like going to the beach. I loved going to the amusement parks. I could ride the roller coasters. It made me feel braver than the other kids. They were so scary, but they were so exciting. So that's what I always looked forward to.
0: Yeah, you can either ride roller coasters or you cannot ride roller coasters. Where did you go? Did you go to like Oaks Park or like down to Disneyland in California?
1: Oaks Park.
0: Oh, that's awesome. So many great memories. Oaks Park has been there for like 100 years. Mike and I both love roller coasters, especially our favorite is the Incredicoaster at Disneyland. I mean, it drops. It's got the loop-de-loop.
1: Well, the roller coasters have definitely gotten scarier when you get up all the way at the top and you see how far you are.
0: Well, it's almost that time. Family Vacations to the Disneyland Resort will be giving those away very soon. So, Martin, when we do that, you got to win and you got to try the Incredicoaster. And let's see how brave you are.
1: Whenever I'm brave enough to ride one, I'm definitely thinking, yeah, I think I'm braver than I was when I was 15.
0: You are, Martin. You are. Hey, thank you for calling.
1: Thank you.
0: What did you love about summer when you were a little whippersnapper? 800-333-0103. Coming up, it's K103 Things You Need to Know. One more day to say your goodbyes to the Lloyd Center. That's with K103 Things You Need to Know.
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0: K103 Mornings with Stacey and Mike. Here are K103 things you need to know.
1: Good morning. It's Friday, August 7th. I'm Stacey Lynn. One more day to say your goodbyes to the Lloyd Center. When it first opened in 1960, it became the place to be and to shop. Meyer and Frank, my first credit card was at that store. The ice rink was where so many kids learned to skate and where Jerry and Tally Leonard started their 60-year tradition of bringing their boombox and music every week for 60 years. Such a beautiful story. Their final skate is tomorrow at 6:45. They are the subject of today's Happy News, which you can go and see the story and hear what they have to say on our Facebook page and K103.com. Is Ed Sheeran the coolest? I think he just might be. Multiple moments from his Seattle show last week have gone viral, including this one where he surprised fans by doing batting practice with Seattle Mariners star Julio Rodriguez before his concert.
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1: you. Really cool. He gave Rodriguez suite tickets and promised a custom guitar, and Rodriguez signed a baseball bat for Ed to keep as a keepsake. New to theaters this weekend because, you know, they think it's a good idea to go up against Spider-Man, Super Troopers 3. There's the slasher film Ice Cream Man and One Night Only. That's the rom-com with Dua Lipa's hubby, Callum Turner, and Monica Barbaro, who you might remember from Top Gun Maverick. She played Phoenix. Or you just go see Spider-Man again because, you know, worth it. Hey, it's going to be hazy and hot and 90 today. Same tomorrow, 87. And then after that, we finally get some relief.

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800-333-0103. On this Friday, when maybe you're going to sit back this weekend and watch something, is there a movie from your childhood that you think kids today should see?

0: used to struggle to wake up in the morning, but not anymore. 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

0: K103 Mornings with Stacey and Mike. Is there an old movie you think kids today should check out? Maybe not because it's the best movie ever, but it was a snapshot in time or it has a good message. Like for me, Beverly Hills Cop. And again, not because it's the greatest movie ever made, but it is the epitome of the 80s. Eddie Murphy, top of his game. The clothes, the cars, the soundtrack. Back then, remember, like movie soundtracks were practically another character.
1: What were you doing in California anyway?
2: I was working.
1: Working where?
2: Beverly Hills.
0: The music, oh my God, so good. Whitney, what movie is it for you that you'd like to pass on?
3: Drop Dead Fred.
4: Morning! So, who's for snot flicking?
3: It's an imaginary friend. He's kind of her best friend throughout her youth, and then as an adult, kind of gets in the way of a lot of things, but in the end, I feel like everyone's stuck on their phones these days. No one's really using their imaginations for anything. And, you know, I think we should go back to us having, you know, internal monologues, right? And then if it happens to manifest into an imaginary person, then that's fine. I think that's part of growing up.
0: I'm trying to remember. Isn't Winona Ryder in that?
3: She is not, but it's an actress that looks very similar to her. I think you're thinking about Beetlejuice.
0: I am thinking about Beetlejuice.
3: Thinking about Beetlejuice.
0: Oh, it's Phoebe Cates from Fast Times at Ridgemont High, which, by the way, another great one for your kids to watch, depending on how old they are. We'll watch them both this weekend, okay, Whitney?
3: Nope.
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1: Good morning, Stacey Lynn here. Mike is off today on Friday, August 7th. Multnomah County has approved the funding for the Moda Center. For the love of all, the county has committed $101.6 million towards keeping the Blazers in Portland for at least 20 years. That's a caveat. Where the money comes from, not determined yet. The state legislature advanced its portion of the funding earlier this year, and it is now headed over to the city of Portland. 10,000 people expected on Portland's downtown bridges this weekend. The Providence Bridge pedal still on for Sunday, one of the world's largest community bike rides for the last 30 years. If you're looking for live music, Oregon City Porch Fest, more than 85 artists across 50 neighborhood porches in Oregon City. The Vancouver Music and Arts Festival is going down at Esther Short Park. PDX Pop-Up Now Live is at Midtown Beer Gardens. I mean, that makes sense. Today is International Beer Day. And ho, ho, holy cow, Home Depot is already decking the halls.
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1: Okay, how does that not put you in a good mood? Christmas-themed decorations are on sale now, including the very popular 8-foot towering Santa Claus with his LED reindeer. Several items have already sold out because they did the whole Christmas in July promotion. And as Portland's Christmas station, we absolutely co-sign this behavior. 140 days till Christmas. You better get at it. Hot and hazy today is our weather forecast, which I recall is Mike's exotic dancer name. Mike will be back on Monday. High of 90, starting to cool down finally. 86 tomorrow, 82 on Sunday. On our way to the last pair this week of Andrea Bocelli tickets. Coming up at 9:10.

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1: Oh my God, thank you so much. Oh my God, we just moved into this house this week, so this is great.
0: Oh, that is awesome. Okay, this is our last day for 1K on K103 for a little while anyway. Your next keyword after Michael Jackson.

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Andrea Bocelli, this is going to happen at the Moda Center, whether you win tickets or not. 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

The wedding that nobody got to go to unless you were famous, Travis and Taylor. 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

Are we on the tail end of the longest week ever? Because it kind of feels like it. Happy Friday. 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

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Here's Teddy Swims.

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I hope you're having a wonderful Friday morning. 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Solid ending. Your next $1,000 keyword coming up after the Cranberries on K103.

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Portland's best variety of the 80s, 90s, and today continues. K103. Sia has written so many songs for other artists that went on to be big hits. I love that she kept this one for herself. It's Unstoppable.

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14: In the Storm Tracker 2 Weather Center, meteorologist Mac Antark, warm and sunny today with cooler weather arriving on Sunday, and that is lasting all the way into next week. Enjoy the weekend.
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Little espresso on your Friday afternoon. Thanks for enjoying the music. Here with me, Jana. Portland's best variety continues. And when you think 80s, 90s, and today, that is 50 plus years of music, which hurts to say. It shouldn't be 50. I feel like it should be more like 20, but the math ain't mathin'. 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

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It's coming up after NSYNC. 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

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They did all the hard work for you. Here's the Cutting Crew.

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3: In the Storm Tracker 2 Weather Center, meteorologist Mac Antark, warm and sunny today with cooler weather arriving on Sunday, and that is lasting all the way into next week. Enjoy the weekend.
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Easy on Me from Adele. Hope you're having a great Friday afternoon as the music continues. Christina's up next with your chance at $1,000 just after 3 o'clock. Hugs. 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

0: 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Just like Charlie, who scored.
1: Oh my gosh, I'm so excited. I did not think I was going to win. Thank you. I'm so excited.
0: You are so welcome. And your next chance to get in on the money all goes down in 4 minutes right after MJ.

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1: From the greatest to the latest. It's me. Hi, I'm the problem. It's me. Portland's best variety.

K103, Portland's best variety of the 80s, 90s, and today. Well, the Grand Prix of Portland taking place today through Sunday at the Portland International Raceway, bringing IndyCar racing, thousands of motorsports fans to the city. So prepare for some extra traffic on the I-5, especially around, you know, the Delta Park area. Could get a little crazy.

K103. Ooh, the haze is out. Okay. And of course, continuing the heat, but not as hot as today. Tomorrow with a high of 87. Then we'll get some relief back in the low 80s Sunday and Monday with no rain.

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